0: Radio Hochstift.
1: Lucy Liu, with my girl Drew, Cameron D and Destiny, Charlie's Angels.

besten Mix. Radio Hochstift. Jetzt die 90er. You know, say that I'm a snowman, I go blam. I like it, boom, boom, bam. Take the man that says, say that I'm a snowman, stamp somewhere down the lane.

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2: 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I'm gonna hit this city.
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Speechless, I'd rather kiss them right back. With all these people all around, I'm crippled with anxiety. But I'm told it's where I'm supposed to be. You know what? It's kind of crazy, cause I really